stop. I didn't care. You still care. And you care. In my trials, in my tribulations, in my doubts and frustrations, in my violence, in my turbulence, in my fear, in my confessions, in my anguish, in my pain, in my joy, in my sorrow, in the promise of another tomorrow. I'll never let you part.

there only to hide my guilt and shame. I forgive you, now I ask the same of you. While we were apart, I was human too.